0: first, Danny, said the deputies on scene.
1: 75010, we're on scene at 1904. Be advised, the vehicle is there. The officers are still looking for the subject.
0: 10-4.
2: Jared, he is not in the church. He is not on the property here.
1: 14, go ahead.
3: Check the immediate area and spoke to everyone outside on foot. None of them have called an ambulance. We'll be remaining for a short period more. We'll be going back tonight.
1: 7-14-10-4, be advised this party that called was AAA, so he left his abandoned vehicle.

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2: 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I don't know if 50 wants to come check him out or not. He told me he's fine, but he is over at Rick's.
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0: 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He says he does not need medical, and he's good. He just needs to elevate his feet. I believe he's going to walk back to his vehicle and wait for a tow truck.
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1: 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DFW, DFW, DFW, DFW, DFW, DFW, DFW, DFW, DFW, DFW, DFW, DFW, DFW, DFW, DFW, D

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Also not getting an SOS back on that.

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1: 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He did come up to the door and finally press the button, and he is saying he would like to use the electricity to charge his phone.
0: So he does not need anything, correct? 714,
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0: First Street from Blanche to Delaware is blocked for a detail. 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

0: 7-13, stand by. I'm on the phone trying to figure out this location.
1: Jaguar, this is Gresh. I'm in the vehicle 37 in Kentucky Avenue.

0: 713, go ahead. Your 27 is coming back clear, showing suspended. Suspended as of May of 2026 and expiration of July of 2029. There is two convictions and one stop in effect. The two convictions took place on April 9th of 2026, one for a 3-707 and the other with a 12-201, both through Pulaski County.
1: Middle St. Mary, blackmail date of birth 1-17-96, pink 01-17-99.

0: 13 or 27, so not clear, showing suspended. This is on an instruction permit with an expiration of September of 2013 with one stop in effect and the suspension date of 5/2023 for finances.
1: WA 650 4219 7112 being WA 650 4219 7112.

7, 13, your 27 is coming back clear and valid. With the expiration of April of 2030, there are no stops and effects. There are 3 convictions in the last 12 months, 2 being on September of 2025, and then another in July of 2025. He does have a temporary showing August of 2026.

13-year, 28 clean and valid on a light blue 2010 Honda with an expiration of April 27th.

0: County 14, I'm out here with this van. It's the same as any... anything.
1: Then 14, can you 10-9, I walked over you.
0: Yes, ma'am, I'm sorry. I am 23 with this van. Any mileage, or correction, any mileage, name at the beginning.
1: 714, 10-14.

0: 714 is engine.
1: 714, go ahead.
0: The windows will not roll up if you would put extra patrol down for this vehicle. We'll be around PCDC. Be watching.
1: 27, 3rd, 14, 10, 14.

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0: 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Ending mileage 33419. Repeating 33419.
1: 77, 14, 10, 10, 14.

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1: 77-14, go ahead.
0: Can you get his 27 response from what I had you run earlier? Send me that, please.

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0: 7-14,
1: I did run him through California and got his original 1027 information. It does show on there that it is expired with an expiration date of August of 2023, and it does have an alias on here of Micah Nathaniel Miles.

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0: 信中。
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0: 712, be advised it's going to be 1521 Center Church Road, 1521 Center Church Road. 7713 did deal with a 1016 that took place there the other night.
1: For wasn't it married, so I didn't have my GPS pulled up yet.
0: 7712, it is 1521 Center Church Road, 1521 Center Church Road.
1: 14-4.

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1: Go ahead.
0: The male individual is requesting EMS. He wants checked out. He has some abrasion, lacerations on his forearm, and a bump on his head.
1: And of course, I will get him.

Pulaski County Ambulance, Pulaski County Sheriff's Office. Pulaski County Ambulance, Pulaski County Sheriff's Office. Respond to 1545 Center Church Road. 1545 Center Church Road. Have a 37-year-old male that was involved in an altercation, has some lacerations to his arm, and has a knot on his head. He is requesting EMS. I do have a deputy on scene. Again, Pulaski County Ambulance, Pulaski County Sheriff's Office, respond to 1545 Center Church Road. 1545 Center Church Road. Have a 37-year-old male caught this breathing, complaining of lacerations to his arm and a knot on his head. He was involved in an altercation, and we do have deputies on scene. Time of page 2312.

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County, 77-12-1029, Arizona. First name Salvador, last name A. Adam L. Lincoln, B. Victor, A. Adam, D. David, Ocean, L. Robert. No name Alfonso, A. Adam L. Lincoln, Matt Frank, Ocean, and Nora S. Sam Ocean. Male, date of birth, 013189, repeating 013189, Arizona.

Offender, non-compliant. He has been told that he needs to go to the place that it was originally put into the computer and put in a change of residence and has not. It is a non-expiring case,

10-4, do you need a file number? Arizona file, D. David 0752-4547. 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

7712, he is showing a expired BL through Arizona, expired 0226. 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

1029 Arizona. Last name Cook, C. Charles Ocean, Ocean Taking. First name Carissa, C. Charles A. Adam R. Robert, Ida, Sam, Sam A. Adam. Middle name C. Charles H. Henry, E. Edward R. Robert, I. Ida, L. Lincoln, E. Edward, E. Edward. Email, date of birth 072591-307-2591, Arizona.

0: 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You have a DL number on her.
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0: Pulaski County, 7750, clearing southeast.
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7712 Pearl Street, Mound City. 705 Pearl Street. There is a male subject there that is knocking on doors trying to get into apartments. He is probably intoxicated. He's wearing a white t-shirt and jeans. I'm sure you're familiar with this subject. They said he's just acting crazy, wanting into apartments.

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0: 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Repeating, C. Charles A. Adam 1, Y. Young 5, E. Edward, Missouri. 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
1: Last name John, this is John, Ocean H3 in North, and Sam, Ocean in North. First name Tobias, Tom, Ocean. Oh, I'm sorry, before you. Tom, Ocean, why you up? I see Adam. Middle name Catrice, Vicky, Adam, Tom, or Robert, I see Charles, yellow. Female, Denver, 041397. Tennessee file number, 066-991-717. 066-991-717.
2: 779, year 27 is clear, valid, expiring is 29. Year 28 is a 2024 D6 expiring, 3 of 27,

0: 76 to 6 traffic. 12 and a half north, 1028 Illinois.
1: 776, go ahead.
0: See Charles L. Lincoln, 75748. Repeating, Charles Lincoln, 75748 Illinois. Split on a red Lexus.
1: 776, your 28 is clear. Expired 1 at 26 on a red 2011 Lexus.

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1: 776, go ahead.
0: W. Williams, 630-1737-2808. Remaining Williams, 630-1737-2808. Illinois file.
1: 776, year 27 is clear, valid expiring at 28. Year 28 is a red 2011 Lexus, expired 1 at 26.

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0: 9 from 6. There was a black Toyota 4Runner that passed me at the 14 southbound at D5. I didn't have anywhere to flip around. Then I'll be continued to you.
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0: 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I'm at 12.
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0: I did not.
1: 10-4, I flipped around on him in the construction, trying to catch up to him, but I don't know if he took the exit on me or not.
0: 10-4, I'll keep an eye out for it. What model was it?
1: Dodge Ram pickup, maroon in color. 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
0: F. Frank Y. Young, 55794. Getting Frank Young, 55794, Illinois. 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
0: This is Boy Victor 30440. Repeating, Boy Victor 30440 Illinois. Went on a red Sunday.
1: 787-628 is clear. Valid arrest, 2020 Hyundai, expiring 6026.

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0: 77 and 6 year 27 is clear, valid expiring at 29 through 28 is red, 2020 Hyundai expiring 6 26.
1: Okay, well.

0: 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I'm 10-6 traffic, 11 south. I'm going to be out with a black Buick Regal. There's no registration on it at all. I'll be out with one.
1: I'm simple. What type of vehicle do you say?
0: It's a black Buick Regal.
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0: 17.79. I've tried yours 20.5 all the way through 28 with no record.
1: County, that's kind of what I fear was going to happen. I've got some Ben. Second, my phone. Ben is 2, G George, 4, G George, G Tom, 5, G George, R Robert, 8, G David, 9158763. 2, George, 4, George, Tom, 5, George, Robert, 8, David, 9158763.

0: 7879, your van is clear. It's just showing a tile return when I run it out of Missouri. Doesn't have a plate number or anything like that.
1: County, he was looking for his registration. I'll see if I can get to expedite that.
0: 10-4, yeah, it just shows a title issue date of 4-7-26, no plate number, no registered owner information, or even who the title was issued.
1: Last name Fusco, F. Frank, U. Union, S. Sam, C. Charles, O. Ocean. First name Shane, S. Sam, H. Henry, A. Adam, N. Nora, E. Edward. Middle name Anthony, A. Adam, N. Nora, G. Tom, H. Henry, O. Ocean, and Nora, Y. Young. Male. Date of birth, 1005-1975. Repeat, 1005-1975. Missouri male.
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1: 10-4, I'm going to check, see if he's got his registration information. 10-4.

0: 7779. He is unable to find his registration information. He did pull the plate out of his front windshield so I can see it. It's a Dior plate. Did you try to run it that way by chance?
1: Yeah, it's a negative. It's still showing the record.
0: 10-4 County.

0: 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For your log, it was a 2013. Do you agree?
1: 10-4.

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0: That's Frank and Mary 34777. Frank Mary 34777, Illinois 26.
1: Clear, valid arrest 2016 via register to Jeffrey Cordy out of Metropolis. Cordy is clear, valid expiring in 28.
0: 10-4.

7750, Pulaski, Kenny. Pulaski County, 77, you respond to 120 Richland Terrace, Mound 120 Richland Terrace, Mound. Have a 19-year-old female with constant breathing, complaining of severe back pain and throwing up. She is 17 weeks pregnant. Again, 77, you respond to 120 Richland Terrace, Mound 120 Richland Terrace, Mound. Have a 19-year-old female with constant breathing, complaining of severe back pain and throwing up. She is 17 weeks pregnant. That'll be 1322.

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0: County 14, 10, 6, traffic 11 and a half south, 1028 Illinois, whenever you're ready.
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14 to 27 Texas. Last name Morales, and Mary O. Ocean, R. Robert, A. Adam, L. Lincoln, E. Edward, S. Sam, first name Gregory, G. George, R. Robert, E. Edward, G. George, O. Ocean, R. Robert, Y. Young, middle, J. John, male, 410-860-4109-86, Texas.

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0: County, 14-10-6 traffic at 18 North, 1028-4, whenever you're ready.
1: 14, go ahead.
0: 1028 Florida, 22 B-Boy F Frank C Charles G George. We're repeating 22 B-Boy F Frank C Charles G George. Got a Paul Mary sticker, Florida.
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0: 1027 Louisiana, last name Norman, N. Nora, O. Ocean, R. Robert, M. Mary, A. Adam, N. Nora, first name Warren, L. Lincoln, A. Adam, Union, R. Robert, E. Edward, N. Nora, middle M. Mary, email 19-2001-0109-2001, Louisiana.
1: 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Year 28 is the black 2025 Chevy, expiring 6 to 27 is the rental.
0: Sample.

0: 13, I will not be able to get it back, but you can go anyway.
1: It's going to be Wisconsin Fleet, please. 428-72A, Adam Frank over Tom. Repeating 428-72, Adam Frank over Tom. It's black, full black, and jet.
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0: First name Jermaine, G. George, E. Edward, R. Robert, M. Mary, A. Adam, I. Ida, and Nora, E. Edward. Middle is E. Edward, W. White, male, date of birth, 8/24/2000, beginning 08/24/2000.

0: 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Just returned, your subject is clear and valid expiring at 28.
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0: for a AM. First name Jonathan. J. John O. Logan, Indoor, AM. Tom D. Henry, AM, Indoor. Middle J. John, he's a junior. Going to be a white male, Denver, 12-15, 2005. 1215, 2005.
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1: 14, go ahead.
0: 27 Indiana, last name Charles Ocean, R. Robert, T. Tom, E. Edward, S. Sam, I. Ida, A. Adam. Send me a two-part last name, second part, V. Victor, I. Ida, L. Lincoln, L. Lincoln, A. Adam, S. Sam, N. Mary, I. Ida, L. Lincoln. First name, Yuri, Y. Young, E. Edward, R. Robert, R. Robert, I. Ida. Middle, A. Adam, male. 11-26-98, 1126-1998.
1: Year 27 is clear, valid expiring in 29. Year 28 is a gray 2010 Honda expiring 427.

0: talking about this white Jeep, 13. 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I was talking about this white Jeep going south.
1: No, I have this red car.
2: Toyota. 10-4, stand by. There's a duplicate response. I got to run to them.

0: 7713, just to confirm, you did advise you're out of the red Ford?
1: Negative, a red Toyota.
0: I must be going crazy then. I thought you said Ford. The Ford was expired since 2015. Stand by again.
1: Therefore, I apologize. It is not asking you a question.
0: Your 28 is clear, valid, a red 2011 Toyota, expiring 8 of 26. Go ahead with your 27.
1: So my file, the longer name, can be Mississippi file number 802-640-733, repeating 802-640-733. I do not need this to get back.
0: 7713, 10-4, your 27 is suspended. I'll have to run a driver's history to get a reason as a toast expiration in 2018.
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2: 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Got a plate cover, it might be Frank Young.
0: Frank Tom comes back clear and valid on a gray 2023 Ford expiring 2 of 27.

77-13 disinformation. I ran the driver's history, and it is only showing a conviction of driving while license suspended. It does not give a reason or date for the suspension.

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0: 7 Illinois by file, D. David 623-0708-8768. 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
1: 7714, year 27 is clear, valid expiring at 30. Year 28 is a gray 2023 Ford expiring 2 of 27.
0: Sounds good.

0: 7711 has called in a 1046 close to Old Dam 51 Road. He said it is a gold car and the hood is up.
1: 413 will handle that. I know 14 here at Mexico 106.
0: 713
2: County 14 1068 South 1028 Mississippi.
0: 714, go ahead.
2: 1028 Mississippi 014, Peepola J. John C. Charles. 014, Peepola J. John C. Charles, Mississippi. There is no specialty. Over the place completely glassed out, and there will be one. Expires 20.

0: 14, your 28 coming back clear and valid on a gray 2020 Dodge with a April of 26 expiration.
1: Please static try again. If not, I'll give you 21.
0: 77, 14, your 28 is coming back clear and valid on a gray 2020 Dodge with an expiration of April of 26.
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0: County, 14th and 27th.
1: Seven, 14, go ahead.
0: 1027 Mississippi, last name Johnson, J. John, Ocean, H. Henry, and Nora, Sam, Ocean, and Nora, first name Brandon, D. Boy, R. Robert, A. Adam, and Nora, D. David, Ocean, and Nora, middle, and Nora, male, 8686 08 06 1986, Mississippi.

0: Southern Skyback clear and valid with an AWIS of 27 expiration. It does state here he has a 1099 out of Mississippi. It does state the limitations on that is 300 miles from that county. That county is going to be Bernard Parish Sheriff's Office. I looked it up. We're about 8 hours away from it. So I believe he is going to be out of GO for that. Your 28 is coming back clear and valid on a gray 2020 Dodge with an expiration of April 26th.
1: Now.
0: Do you want the details of the 1099? All right, weather. 27-14 is stating a limited jurisdiction, 300-mile pickup only wanted for felony 67B2 theft up to 5,000 but less than 25,000 has tires of possession of a firearm carried concealed weapon by convicted felons, flight from an officer, second degree, cruelty to a juvenile, attempted murder, and multiple resisting an officer.
1: But we are out of GO on all those, correct?
0: 1410-4, we are at a GO. I looked it up. That sheriff's department is about 8 hours and 40 minutes away from us.
1: Sounds like.

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County 13 to permission. 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
1: 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I've got a better location. You said it was just south of Tamara on 37, which is the way that I came. I never came across it. I'll just be there and see if I can locate it.

0: 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I've also drove south now to Cedar Creek, and I've not come across that vehicle. Can you show me 10 acronyms?
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1: Yeah, if you don't care.
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0: 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It is a rental.
1: County 14-8, North 1028, Texas, whenever you're ready. 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
0: Clear, showing expired on a white 2023 Toyota with a May of 26 expiration. It does state that these are buyer plates. It did expire on the 19th.
1: Yeah.

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Your 28 is Smoonek. 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
0: Texas, two-part last name, first, D. Victor, E. Edward, L. Lincoln, A. Adam, S. Sam, Q. Queen, U. Union, E. Edward, Z. Zero, second part, M. Mary, E. Edward, J. John, I. Ida, A. Adam, S. Sam, first name, Edison, E. Edward, D. David, I. Ida, S. Sam, S. Sam, O. Ocean, and Nora, Pills, A. Adam, male. 10-24-87, 1024-1987, Texas.

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